The Pauly Frames and Everything Together. Tot slot is dit MFSB, Mother, Fathers, Sisters and Brothers en The Zip. Tot kijk, dag.

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There's just one thing, darling, that you really need to do. If you want me to devote

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Everyone worldwide can enjoy. Pulse Oldies you won't hear anywhere else. Only here on the Oldies.

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And if your man gives you trouble just to move out on the double, and you don't let it trouble your brain, cause away goes trouble down the drain. 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
1: No, Harry, I'm singing second, man.
2: And a very exciting girl.
1: I'll bring that bass out, man.
3: Hey, man, I'll bring it out a little bit more.
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0: Let's get down on some hardware. 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

that you say? 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No, baby, I'm not finished with you yet. You know, when I get through with you, you won't know it, okay? So you stay right where you are. Yeah, stay right there.

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I think I'm gonna go out and find myself a good man. Any good man out there? One, two, three. 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I don't want no poor ass man, okay? I've been down that road already. Yeah, I want a man with some money and a job.

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Take them with you. Okay. Take them with you. Yeah. That's right. I'm gonna find myself a good man that knows how to treat a woman right. Okay. What you think, girls?

Hey. Hey, hey, hey, good evening. It's Friday, 10 o'clock, and you are listening to the Night Train right here on Free Music Radio. My name is DJ Marty, and I'll be your host for the next 2 hours. This week, I have 21 tracks to play for you, and we'll kick it off with the first one. This is TKH and Tropenat, and I'm playing for you the extended mix of their track, The Calling.

And that was our second track of this week, Airbase Disappeared in the extended mix. Next track I'm gonna play for you is from no other than Alex Morf. He is back again, and this time he teamed up with Christina Novelli. They made a track together called Utopia.

And that was AOSS2K and The Days That Follow in the extended mix. Next track I'm gonna play for you is from Jarhead. This is Amplitude.

And there was another track. This one was from Alex Barr and the extended mix of Crystal. Now it's time for some vocals again in the Night Train. This is Bix versus Natalie Goya. And they sing kind of what the Night Train is. Bellissima.

And that was the latest release track of Dennis Pedersen, and it is called Last Moment, and I was playing for you the original mix. Next track I'm gonna play for you is from Harshil Kamdar. This is the extended mix of The Plan.

0: stake we're going for is about a half a million bucks cash. Only it's a one-shot deal. All or nothing in 3 minutes after the strike. You might call it that. Only this bank happens to have wheels under it and very few guards.
1: I don't like the arms.

And there you had the new Alan Burns and Supersonic Realm in the extended mix. Next track I'm gonna play for you is from Ciro Fisona. This is Frozen World Part 1 in the extended mix.

And there, it was time for some vocals in the night train. You was listening to David Forbes and Sue McLaren and the extended mix of their track Satellite. Talking about vocals in the night train, it's time for another trance classic. I have for you as next track lined up Depeche Mode and Enjoy the Silence. And I'm playing for you the Burke and Vermont remix. Enjoy!

There you had the last track in the Night Train. Not the last track of this episode, but you were listening to Dustin Hussain and Abyss Dweller in the original mix. Next track I'm gonna play for you is from Hertz. This is the extended mix of Twilight Glow.

And this was DJ Kaimo K and his latest track, Odyssey, in the extended version, of course. Next track that's lined up for you is from DJ Maxim and Tirami Han. This is Maple's Farewell.

En dat was Triple Soil en Waiting for the Never in the Extended Remix. Only three more tracks to play before the end of the show. And first of the three is SMR LVE and Caitlin Potter. This is the Joseph James remix of the track Love Story.

And that was the four last track of tonight's episode. You was listening to Kinetica and They See Us Now. And for the last track of this episode, I have a surprise for you. This is the new track of Armin van Buuren versus Hannah Lyne versus Rippenberg. And they made a remix of the Capella classic, You Got to Know. Here we go!

And that was the latest track of this week's episode, brought to you by Armin van Buuren. This is DJ Marty signing off. Thanks for listening this week, and of course, I hope you'll be listening next week again. Have a nice weekend. Bye bye.

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0: Dance Vibe. 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Met Jesse Sprikkelman. Number one. Number one.
1: Number one. Number one. Oh, hello, number one. Have